0: Powerplay.
1: It's not something we get to choose, but it is something we get to cherish. It's something we get to wear, and we get to rock this with honor. I'm black like my granddaddy and my great-great-great.
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like that. Reminiscent of a classic track, straight from the speaker, certified ether for the believers. On the level, freaks addicted to beats. Outside the box, where people don't plot, we

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1: It's not something we get to choose, but it is something we get to cherish. It's something we get to wear, and we get to rock this with honor. I'm black like my granddaddy and my great.
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music. I found love for my soul. I found love in the music. I found love for my soul. Zone.

music. I found love for my soul. I found love in the music. I found love.

forces is always with us, baby. Vital juices are flowing. So check it out. And you won't have to pay a lot for this muffler, baby.

Yeah, zero. And remember, just because you got wings, don't mean you can fly, baby. 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
1: Naturally, your entrance is grand. Red carpet rolls out on the side they stand. Worshipping you like a god and like a goddess. Somehow, you remain modest. Flashbulbs pop, paparazzi goes wild with amazing grace. You walk in

Yes, crew, a very warm welcome along. As you know, this, the Glitterbox radio show. And if you're a long-time listener of this show, you'll know what we do this time of year. Rather than usual proceedings, we deliver to you a two-hour special. Anthems, classics, music that I love, and music that hopefully you love as well. So turn your radios nice and loud as we blast off with this one right here. Ministers de la Funk, featuring Jocelyn Brown, and Believe. Welcome along.

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1: Situation could therefore be considered medical as healing for a social disorder. But again, I would say that they used in that way

The use of things that would lift us out of the egocentric situation could therefore be considered medical as healing for a social disorder.

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0: When Hollywood goes black and tan, Louis Armstrong with his trumpet will be heading westward with his band. Yeah, man.
1: Oh, yeah, man.
0: When Hollywood goes black and tan.